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Evanescence. Who will you follow?

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The All American Rejects. King Kong. Neu Einsteiger.

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I say you look so fine that I really wanna make you mine. 4, 5, 6, come on and get your kicks. Now you don't

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I say you look so fine that I really want to make you mine. 4, 5, 6, come on and get your kicks. Now you don't need a

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Now you do what they told you. Now you do what they told you. Now you do what they told you.

0: 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Rock Antenne Österreich. 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

0: 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And my name is Bobby Brown. Watch me now, I'm going down.
1: Rock Antenne Österreich.

Your night takes its time. About to check outside the game. You know what I'm talking about. Just let me know if you wanna go to that home out on the range. They got a lot of nice girls.

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Antenne Österreich, Playlist Update, Foo Fighters, Caught in the Echo.

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The Lazies. Too tough to die.

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1: 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Breaking the what? Breaking the what?

0: 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Information. Information.
1: Who are you?
0: The new number two.
1: Who is number one?
0: You are number six.
1: I am not a number. I am a free man.

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town. United takes his time. But the shack outside the game. You know what I'm talking about. Just let me know if you wanna go to that home out on the range. They got a lot of nice girls.

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Antenne Österreich, Playlist Update, Foo Fighters, Caught in the Echo.